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beat up. I picked up this 1 minute a day with God book. Actually, I kind of like it because it's not too like preachy. It's got a little devotion and a couple verses to support it every day, but it has stuff from like criticism and confidence and compliments and respect, like all different subjects, a minute a day for a year. I think I can handle that.

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Have you ever heard of a criminal holding up a store with a vegetable peeler? Probably not until today. Hang on, though. Earl Dibbles Jr. is going to share this real dumb criminal story next.

0: 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We're keeping things rolling. 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
1: 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Yee-yee. And CC.

F4, Highlander, Grand Highlander, and Sienna are built for you. The masters of morning rush and midnight check-ins. It's your happy place. Because Toyota knows people are the destination. And life's grand.

Yes, it's Brent and S in the morning, and I need you to get your calendar out because I have some stuff that we need to fill it. We need you to put this on there, on your radar. I'll let you know what I'm talking about right after this. It's Lainey Wilson, 4x4 by you.

Well, it's time to get to drinking. Here's Zach John King. Seems to be a theme this morning on National Whiskey Sour Day, right here on KUZZ.

lights, Em. I won't. Always bugging me about the lights, I swear. Here's Megan Maroney, Medicine on KUZZ, Bakersfield's Best Country.

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1: On eligible devices with qualifying credit plan and 36-month finance agreement.